have loved the bell you fastened to the rain. And everyone who wanted you, they found what they will always want again.

would like to try your charity until you cry. Now you must try my greed, and everything depends upon how near you sleep to me. Just take this longing from my tongue.

through which the troops have passed. Now stand in ruins behind you with your winter clothes, your broken

things have done. Let me see your beauty broken down, like you would do for one you love, like you would do